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1: Hey, Macklemore, can we go thrift shopping?
2: What?

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I blasted off the planet, rock that caused catastrophe, and it matters more because I had it. Now I had, I thought about wreaking havoc on an opposition, kind of shocking, they want a static with precision, I'm automatic, quarterback, I ain't talking second packet, pack it up, on

0: Hay energía. Factor 96.1.
1: Mufasa, you know we finally here, right?
2: Well, we.
1: It's Friday.